0: Pranamics is a system of slow, mindful movement. It's different from yoga because it's functional movement, and the form of the movement is entirely secondary to the quality of the movement. Soma is a Greek word pertaining to the living body, and somatics is our experience within our living body. Somatic movement education pertains to the awareness within our body as we move slowly. Everybody benefits from these movements, but if you are sitting in your office every day for long hours, you'll benefit even more because you'll be accumulating tension and stress. But if you're an athlete, if you're an old person, or you're a young person, you will get the benefits from these movements. The principles of this work is very important. One must move slowly, with awareness, with comfort and ease, and pay attention to the sensations while you're moving. Whatever muscle you're moving, really try to be aware of the sensations in that area. If you work slowly, with awareness and comfort and ease, you're bound to be successful and release all your stress and tensions and pain. This time I'm going to lead you through a class of office somatics. So find yourself sitting comfortably on the chair, a little bit away from the back of the chair. Feel your sit bones in the chair and just relax here for a moment.
1: This is the scale of sweet taste of lingerie.

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The moon's glowing, the sun's going down, the wind is weeping. The moon is glowing, the sun's going down, the wind is weeping.

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The moon is glowing, the sun's going down, the wind is sweeping. The moon is glowing, the sun's going down, the wind is sweeping. The moon is glowing, the pretty moon was shining.

0: describe the performance that you put on.
1: What I do, well, most of my songs are fast.
0: I mean, what do you put into it?
1: Well, whatever I sing, that's what I really mean. Like, I'm singing a song. I don't sing it if I don't mean it.

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my father, sad father, and how the father of my father, sad father. But from then on backwards, the words become unpredictable and unknown.

son have a daughter? And will she, will he, will they speak the tongue of my mother and father?

ready to take the step. We're ready, nowhere back. We're ready to fly out to the moon. We're ready, walk without a map.